music can transcend language barriers. Music transcends racial barriers, international barriers. Music goes everywhere. Music is a healing force, so it's good for everyone to keep the music alive, keep the culture alive.

0: 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I want to say, you know, thank you.
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0: Y ahora llega un re temazo, Caminando en la lluvia, Flash and the Pan.
1: Walking down the street, kicking cans, looking at the billboard, also ran, summing up the people, checking out the race, doing what I'm doing, feeling out of place, walking.

whistling in the darkness, shining in the light, coming to conclusion. Right is might is tight.

as they dance the swivel hips. 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